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1: 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You are more than welcome to stay as long as you like. We got good music that I hope to keep you here for a while. Anthony Evans and Caleb Carson right now. When I

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1: Ed Long is with you. You and I are in the sanctuary. Birthday shouts coming up in a minute. We got Ricky Gillard and Ron Carter coming up. Right now, it's Shay Norman. This is

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Hey, this is Ed Long here. 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

0: Montgomery's number one for gospel. Hallelujah, 104.3. Hey, Dewan, she's celebrating a birthday today. Happy birthday to ya. All right, I'm playing Lashae Knox right now. She's a PK as well. This is called Right There. It features Ernest Pugh.
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1: 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Right now, Jason Nelson and Made New.

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1: All right, so are you for or are you against students using their cell phones during the school day? I'm going to share with you the statistics that I have, all right? And right now, it is Al Green. The Lord will make a way somehow. Ed Long is with you. We're hanging out in the sanctuary.

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1: I just love hearing from you. 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All right. Yeah. 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I feel you. All right. It's me, Ed Long, here with you. Thanks for hanging out with me. All right. I got Douglas Miller. He says, my soul has been anchored in the Lord. Come on, let's give a listen.

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1: 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All right, Ed Long is here. We got Fred Hammond. 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
2: 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For your life is in

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Great music just for you. So get ready, get set. Here we go. The new

Hey y'all, what's up? It's your girl Rufa Andra. I just want to stop by and say happy 20th anniversary to the one and only Donnie McClurkin and the new Donnie McClurkin Show. Thank you so very much for your dedication to gospel music and for everything that you do to make sure that God's name is glorified in the earth. I love you so much, and again, happy 20th anniversary from your girl Rufa Andra.

Hello, this is Pastor Char Wheeler-Williams out of St. Louis, Missouri. I want to give a shout out to you, Brother Donnie. Your generosity, your gracious humility, and your realness for the gospel of the kingdom. God bless your living, your day, your purpose, your status, and all that you are to the world. You preserve what God has given you to do it to the very best. And we as a team, as a leader, as a kingdom, together will grab up together and walk this walk while it's day before night cometh. God bless your day, Brother Donnie. Do take care. This is from the city of St. Louis. Do take care and God forever bless. Amen.

Good morning. Praise the Lord, Donnie McClurkin. My name is Beatrice, calling from Lebanon, Tennessee. I want to give a shout out to my pastor and first lady, Pastor LaVann Thomas, Janine Thomas, at the Spoken Word Church. Praise the Lord. We just want to give God the glory. We are thankful for our pastor and first lady. You have a wonderful, blessed day.

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I don't really have a shout out. I just want to say thank you, Jesus, for blessing us on this day. And I want everyone to be thankful for another morning. Thank you, Donald McClurkin. You have a wonderful last week.

time for our word of the day. That's right. This inspirational word is taken from a sermon that I've preached. We've taken a clip of the sermon that I preached, and it's surely going to bless your heart. It really is. So I want you to prepare your hearts for the word of the day. This is an era where we're seeing weakness in the church. This is an era where so many different mutated doctrines have come in and convoluted the truth. This is a time where there are so many false teachings and teachers. This is a time where we're struggling worse than we ever have in history. This is the time where the opinion of the people precede or preempt the position of the pastor. This is a time where we are more in a, help me, Jesus. We are more in an Aaron spirit than a Moses spirit. Moses served the people but answered to God, while Aaron answered to the people and gave them another God. And we are in a time where truth has been muddied, where righteousness has been downplayed, where wickedness has been exalted and pedestaled. We're in a time of total chaos. Amen. And you're seeing so much that's gone astray and wrong. You've seen our very lives being challenged. We're seeing all of these things transpire, and we're becoming numb to it. We're becoming used to the crazy chaos. We're expecting situations to be chaotic. You know, we've gotten to a point where we've allowed it, we've accepted it, and we keep on going like nothing's happening. And we're weaker than we've ever been before. I don't hear anybody here. We're at a point now where prayer and fasting is something that we only do once a year. And it's not a part of our really regular, mode of operation as Christians anymore. We're at a point where we're looking for something that's more sensational than substantive. Well, we've been numbed, and we just accept anything. People can preach anything to us, and if it's sensational enough, we become sucked into the vortex. We see magic in the church more than ministry. I don't hear anybody, and I'm not afraid to say this. We see magic in the church more than ministry. I'm prophet this, I'm prophetess that. Let me tell you where you live. I see 7765 Smith Street. I don't need you to tell me where I live.

0: my name is Bishop Alonzo Thomas. I want to give a shout out to my wife, Evelyn Thomas, and also our church, Master Line Youth Ministry. We're in South Salem, Ohio. Pastor, I want to thank you for getting on here every morning, being consistent, giving some wise counseling, not only wise counseling, but being a good motivator. Thank you for the kingdom and all you for God. God bless you.
1: 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God give you all grace, man, and keep listening to the show. 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

0: Now, I've got to go, but I thank you for joining us today. Thank you for riding with us. You ride or die. But I praise God for you, and I want you to know that I love you, and I really am praying with you, not just for you, praying with you. 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

0: 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I ain't telling you what I read. I'm telling you what I know. 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

0: In the choir stand. 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
1: Sister duo Mary Mary in the morning of the party. 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
1: Oh, just call on the name of Jesus. I tell you, the more you call him, the better you will feel. That's Kathy Taylor. I'm Tracy Bethay. Happy Friday to you and yours. PJ Morton and Mercy is on the way. Here's a Reverend Al Green, and I know that the Lord will make a way somehow.

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1: That's Bishop Hezekiah Walker and friends with I'll Make It. You got to keep on pushing. I'm Tracy Bethay. Happy Friday to you and yours. Got some Ty Tribbett and Holy You on the way. Also, Bishop T.D. Jakes, you know I love that. Let's just praise the Lord. Here's a classic from John P. Key with Jesus is Real.
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Wherever you are, oh, you best believe that's where the presence of the Lord is. How you doing on this Friday? I'm Tracy Bethay, glad to be in your company. Got your birthdays on the way. Music from Lisa Noel Smith is standing by. Here's Rodney Bryant, and he's a keeper. Yes, he is.

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I'm Tracy Bethea. Your birthdays are on the way. Here is John P. Key with the church medley.

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1: It's music from the Rose of Gospel, Dorinda Clark Cole, and Take It All Back. I'm Tracy Bethay, delighted to be in your company. Got some Tamla Man standing by. Here's Lionel Richie and the Commodores with Jesus is Love.

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1: 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Happy Friday to you and yours. I'm Tracy Bethay. Here is Anthony.

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1: 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Right now, the latest from Maverick City, Run to You. I've carried

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2: 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Also, Al Green, The Lord Will Make a Way. It's Sonya Blakey, Don't Give Up. She didn't.
3: 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I've been trying to win since the contest started. 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
1: Anthony Brown, Group Therapy, Always Be Good. He's going on tour with Marette Brown Clark. That's going to be a win. I know it. All the songs, Just Want to Praise You, It Ain't Over, Worth Testimony. What? Coming up, Bishop T.D. Jakes, Let's Just Praise the Lord. Also, we got Chicago Mass. Thank you, Jesus. 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You can follow me, follow Sonia Blakey, and you'll see the best praise break from Ricky Dillard.

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